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1: 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And this piano loop made it great and enshrined. 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Away from crime pools and unjust boots.

cause lights went woo woo. 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Four door, no coupe. At the window, will stay true. Four homies, one go to. With your mind, sir, if I search you, no, sir. 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I ain't tripping. 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
0: Saxophonist Antonio Allen. 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

Jazz 91.9 WCLK, Atlanta's jazz station. That's Michael Linkton with Dreamy Night. Before that, Jared Lawson kicked off the top of the hour with Smoke Me Out. It's Serenade to the City. My name is Rick Joyner. Here's Norman Brown with Back at Ya on Jazz 91.9 WCLK.

0: Jazz 91.9 WCLK, Atlanta's Jazz Station. Especially for my new pickleball partner, Mary, and her two little doggies that she says listens to the show. That was Lonnie Liston Smith with Mystical Dreamer. Well, how you doing, Atlanta, America, and the entire world? Welcome to Serenade to the City. I'm your host. My name is Rick Joyner. As we celebrate an incredible amount of birthdays today on some special individuals, I'm sure you've heard about John Coltrane, but we've got some more to celebrate as well, and the music to take you into a space where you're very relaxed and just chill, okay? So get ready. We'll take a quick break. Come back and kick off a long set with Najee. Also, we'll hear from Mesa and a whole lot more of your favorites on Jazz 91.9, streaming everywhere at WCLK.com.
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0: Jazz 91.9 WCLK, Atlanta's jazz station. That's Walter Beasley with Lazy Afternoon. Before that, James P.J. Spraggins gave us his classic 20-year-old hit now, Nocturnal Drive. You're listening to Serenade to the City with me, Rick Joyner, on your Wednesday, September 23rd, the 100th birth anniversary of the legendary John Coltrane. Also on this date celebrating would have been Ray Charles, who was born in 1930 on this date. And Les McCann would have turned 91 today. But guess who else is celebrating? Bruce Springsteen is 77 years old today. Wow. If you have a special birthday, please just go to my social media, The Rick Joyner Experience. Send me a DM, and I would love to give you a shout-out for your special day, okay? All right, lots more great music still to come. We'll kick off a long set in a moment with William Green on Jazz 91.9, streaming everywhere at WCLK.com.
1: 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That's the Leadership Exchange, a new feature each second Thursday at 6 p.m. from Jazz 91.9 WCLK.
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Jazz 91.9 WCLK, Atlanta's Jazz Station. That's Candy Dulfer with 1158. Before that, Patrice Rushen started off the top of the hour with You Remind Me. It's Serenade to the City with me, Rick Joyner. Here's Anita with Caught Up in the Rapture on Jazz 91.9 WCLK.

0: Jazz 91.9 WCLK, Atlanta's jazz station. That is Gerald Albright, of course, with So Amazing. You're listening to Serenade to the City on your Wednesday night. I'm your host. My name is Rick Joyner. And, of course, today was the first full day of the fall season. And, man, I promise you, I was out playing pickleball, and I could tell a great difference between last Wednesday when I was out playing. I could tell a difference between yesterday when I was on the track walking and today. Fall is definitely in the air. Today is also International Day of Sign Languages, as well as National Great American Pot Pie Day. And where's your favorite pot pie from? All right, we got some more great music on the way. 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

0: Jazz 91.9 WCLK, Atlanta's Jazz Station. That is Paul Hardcastle. It's called Easy Street. Before that, the Elements, Earth, Wind, and Fire gave us See the Light. David Benoit was in the set, too, with Boarding Pass. And Unwrapped gave us One More Chance. Yeah. You're listening to Serenade to the City. I'm your host. My name is Rick Joyner. Don't forget to follow us on Facebook. You can find us at Jazz 91.9 WCLK, Atlanta's Jazz Station.
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Jazz 91.9 WCLK, Atlanta's Jazz Station. Classic George Benson there, I Just Wanna Hang Around You. Before that, Gatto Barbieri started off the top of the hour with Straight Into the Sunrise. It's Serenade to the City with me, Rick Joyner, giving you the best music back to back. Here, Jazz Men with Lovebirds on Jazz 91.9 WCLK.

0: Jazz 91.9 WCLK, Atlanta's Jazz Station. That is Melvin Pierce. It's called All Day and All Night. You're listening to Serenade to the City. I'm your host. My name is Rick Joyner. And don't forget that the deadline to register to vote in the November 3rd general election is Monday, October 5th. Please know that your vote counts. 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All right, lots more great music still to come. We'll kick off a long set in a moment with Alan Knighton on Jazz 91.9, streaming everywhere at WCLK.com.
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0: Jazz 91.9 WCLK, Atlanta's jazz station. That is Greg Murphy. It's called The Shadow of Low. Before that, Pieces of a Dream gave us Pieces of You. It's the Wednesday night edition of Serenade to the City. I'm your host. My name is Rick Joyner. Don't forget to follow us on Instagram. 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

Jazz 91.9 WCLK, Atlanta's jazz station. That is Patrick Lamb. It's called Horizon Line. Before that, Mitchell Coleman gave us Journey. MFSB was also in the set with Manhattan Skyline. And George Howard started off the top of the hour with Grover's Groove. Man, I love that. You're listening to Serenade to the City on a wonderful Wednesday night, the very first full day of fall we experienced today. And it's feeling rather fallish tonight. The weather's so nice, and so is the music. Let's continue now with the Jazz Holdout. It's called You Never Know. 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

Jazz 91.9 WCLK, Atlanta's Jazz Station. That is Dante. It's called Vibin' Out. Before that, Donnie gave us Heaven Sent. We also heard from Jazz Funk Soul in the set with Fish Grease, and Three Style gave us Sunset Vibes. Well, family, that's going to do it for this Wednesday night edition of Serenade to the City. I'm your host. My name is Rick Joyner. Grateful for another chance to be here and play this incredible music just for you. Thank you so much for listening and letting me into your personal space. 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All right, I'm leaving, but I'm going to leave you with some wonderful music from D. Lucas. It's called No Strings Attached on Jazz 91.9, streaming everywhere at WCLK.com.

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go calmly amid the noise and the haste. And remember what peace there may be in silence. As far as possible, without surrender, be on good terms with all persons. Speak your truth quietly and clearly, and listen to others, even to the dull and the ignorant. They too have their story. Avoid loud and aggressive persons. They are vexatious to the spirit. If you compare yourself with others, you may become vain or bitter, for always there will be greater and lesser persons than yourself. Enjoy your achievements as well as your plans. Keep interested in your own career, however humble. It is a real possession in the changing fortunes of time.

Exercise caution in your business affairs, for the world is full of trickery. But let this not blind you to what virtue there is. Many persons strive for high ideals, and everywhere life is full of heroism. Be yourself. Especially do not feign affection. Neither be cynical about love. For in the face of all aridity and disenchantment, it is as perennial as the grass. Take kindly the counsel of the years, gracefully surrendering the things of youth. Nurture strength of spirit to shield you in sudden misfortune. But do not distress yourself with dark imaginings. Many fears are born of fatigue and loneliness. Beyond a wholesome discipline, be gentle with yourself.

You are a child of the universe, no less than the trees and the stars. You have a right to be here. And whether or not it is clear to you, no doubt the universe is unfolding as it should. Therefore, be at peace with God, whatever you conceive him to be, and whatever your labors and aspirations, in the noisy confusion of life, keep peace in your soul. With all its sham, drudgery, and broken dreams, it is still a beautiful world. Be cheerful. Strive.

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Atlanta is a city where dreams come true. A city with major businesses run by power brokers that affect you. Now, WCLK gives you a chance to hear from those decision makers during the Leadership Exchange, a monthly program where Clark Atlanta University President Dr. George C. French Jr. and WCLK General Manager Wendy F. Williams sit down with the CEOs, presidents, and leaders of Atlanta. And you get to listen in. You don't want to miss this chance to hear from the leaders shaping Atlanta and what it means for you. That's the Leadership Exchange, a new feature each second Thursday at 6 p.m. from Jazz 91.9.

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0: Hey, it's Marcus Johnson, and thank you for embracing my music. 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

Hallelujah. You've given me everything I need. Are you grateful today? And with chaos around, I'll still choose to say, yeah. Lord, I thank you.

Jazz 91.9 WCLK. It's a Thursday morning's edition of Joy in the Morning. Hey, do me a favor. Call a friend, call a neighbor, tell them Rodney Evans is on the radio playing the very best in gospel music on this Thursday morning. Hey, don't you go nowhere. Good morning.

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0: that's a good place to praise him. 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

Jazz 91.9 WCLK. It's a Thursday morning's edition of Joy in the Morning. Hey, do me a favor. Call a friend, call a neighbor, tell them Rodney Evans is on the radio playing the very best in gospel music on this Thursday morning. Hey, don't you go nowhere. Good morning.

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The clock on the wall says my time is up, but listen, thanks very much for allowing me to share with you. Don't take your listening for granted. You continue to pray for me. I'll do the same for you. Till next time, go on your way with peace, love, joy in your heart. Hold your head up high. Don't worry about it, for things are going to work out. They're going to work out all right, for weeping may endure for a night, but joy will come in the morning time. Hey, till next time, take care of yourself. Be blessed. I'm Rodney Evans. Peace.

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Go placidly amidst the noise and the haste, and remember what peace there may be in silence. As far as possible, without surrender, be on good terms with all persons. Speak your truth quietly and clearly, and listen to others. Even to the dull and the ignorant, they too have their story. Avoid loud and aggressive persons.

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Enjoy your achievements as well as your plans. Keep interested in your own career, however humble. It is a real possession in the changing fortunes of time. Exercise caution in your business affairs, for the world is full of trickery. But let this not blind you to what

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Jazz 91.9. Good morning. Welcome to this beautiful Thursday. Nice and cool today. Oh, yeah. Well, let's get it going this morning. And put the Morse code out there. Something good is going to happen to me today. Here's Catch a Feeling, Najee and Will Downing together. Good morning.

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Jazz 91.9 WCLK. 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

0: Jazz 91.9, that's Rob Zinn on Trumpet there, and welcome to this Thursday. Hey, folks, don't forget the deadline to register to vote is October 5th. Log on to mvp.sos.ga.gov for more information. All right? On the way, I've got more great jazz for you. Good morning.
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Mark Hill Jordan with Mahogany. And I am yours truly, Morris, in your morning. It's a beautiful Thursday. Here's Yousef Days now. Jukebox. We do it for Jerry. Good morning.

Jazz 91.9, done so beautifully. That is Kayla Waters with Bountiful. Here's something nice from Lettucey and Kenny Lattimore together. It's titled Perfect Strangers. It's Jazz. It's 91.9. Grand Rising.

0: That's Jan Hall, and it's titled We're Blessed. And yes, we are. We made the cut. Two good things happened to us this morning. We opened both our eyes. All right, well, on the way, I've got Maria Antoinette next here at Jazz 91.9.
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5: 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Remember the Morse code. Something good is going to happen to me today.

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0: Jazz 91.9. That ain't right. That's some good stuff there from Saint Germain, Sugar Sure Thing, featuring the vocals and the hook, Johnny Lee Hooker on that. All right, let's check in now. Fonda is here. She's got a look at the ride in this morning. What's going on?
1: Hero units and authorities busy clearing several crashes, one on Duluth Highway westbound at I-85. Wreck reported 85 northbound on I-285 in South Fulton. We also have a crash reported 85 southbound off-ramp to Boggs Road. That's right there at the exit ramp, taking up two left lanes, and a crash with injuries Panola Road at Maller Trail. I'm Fonda Smith with your WCLK traffic report. Now back over to you, Morse.

0: Jazz 91.9, the tall black guy. It's titled Golden Sun. Hey, welcome to your wonderful Thursday morning, Jazz, with yours truly, Morris, in your morning. I've got a nice little soundtrack for you today. Keep it here for more. It's next on the way, and good morning.
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0: Jazz 91.9 for you to love, indeed, on this beautiful Thursday. Oh, we're rolling. Coming up on a 45, I've got your motivation. Atlanta's Jazz Station with your news. Good morning, Fonda.
1: Atlanta extends family leave policy. I'll have more on that story in a moment, Morris. But first, an Italian tire maker is putting some serious money into a Northwest Georgia expansion. Pirelli announced that the company will invest $1.2 billion in its U.S. headquarters in Rome, which was established more than 20 years ago. The expansion is expected to add 1,000 jobs in a move that will quadruple its workforce. Hiring will begin in 2029. The Republican candidate for Georgia governor is dropping legal battles against his former foe. The AJC reports Rick Jackson decided Friday to withdraw a campaign fundraising lawsuit against Lieutenant Governor Burt Jones, who lost in the GOP primary. This comes after Jackson dropped a defamation lawsuit earlier this month. Jones has not yet endorsed Jackson in the November midterms. Paid family leave is being extended for Atlanta City employees. The City Council passed legislation that allows up to 12 weeks after a birth, legal adoption, or for becoming a foster parent. The decision marks the first change to the city's parental leave policy in more than a decade. I'm Fonda Smith with your WCLK News Update. Now back over to you, Morse.

Jazz 91.9. Hey, good morning. That's Mike Bromberg there on this beautiful Thursday. All right, time now for the motivation. And today's motivation is titled, Don't Get Too Comfortable. As you pursue your goals, attempting new and various methods of reaching your objectives, you will experience uncomfortable moments. You can count on it. That's part of the process. Anything new, different, or untried lies outside the comfort zone in the land of the uncomfortable. As you approach the edges of your comfort zone, you begin to experience a host of negative emotions, fear, guilt, unworthiness, depression, and possibly anger. These are feelings that usually accompany people who say, I'm uncomfortable. For many, the explanation, I'm uncomfortable, is sufficient reason not to venture out. It's little wonder, then, that these people seldom reach their dreams. They choose comfort over goals. The subtle ways in which the comfort zone keeps you from your dreams are remarkable. The comfort zone reacts with don't do it messages long before we begin to take action. When we even think about doing something new and different, the comfort zone kicks in. Since birth, we've been programmed to do whatever it takes to avoid fear, guilt, unworthiness, and hurt. Therefore, we think about something else, something more comfortable. To reach your goal, to live out your dream, you must choose moment by moment to take steps in the direction of your dream, no matter how uncomfortable you may feel. Reaching one's goal is not a matter of comfort. It's a matter of achievement. That's your motivation. Say to yourself today, the best way out is always through. Your motivation is always for you because it's way bigger than me. Good morning.

0: Jazz 91.9. That's the latest from a jazz funk soul. It's titled Simpatico. Well, it's a beautiful Thursday. Let's check that ride in. Fonda Smith is here. And what's going on out there, Fonda?
1: Authorities have cleared the crash off to the side, Duluth Highway westbound at I-85. They're working to clear a wreck 20 westbound at West Avenue, as well as a crash Windy Hill at South Cobb Drive. We also have a stalled 20 westbound at I-285 on the west wall. I'm Fonda Smith with your WCLK traffic report.
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0: Jazz 91.9, Boney James with the storybook. It's a beautiful Thursday morning, nice and cool. All right, well, hopefully you're cool on the roadways. Let's check in with Fonda Smith. She's got a look. What's going on?
1: Active crash, 20 westbound at West Avenue in Rockdale County. Authorities clearing a multi-car crash, 75 southbound at Windy Hill. Traffic slowing from the Canton Road connector. And we also have a stall, 20 westbound at I-285 on the west side, taking up a right lane. And this just in, new crash reported on the top end perimeter, 285 westbound, just before New North Side. I'm Fonda Smith with your WCLK traffic report.

0: Jazz 91.9. That is the latest from Gerald Albright. It's titled Hot Chocolate, and we'll be needing some of that as these temperatures cool down. Hey, well, welcome to your Thursday morning jazz. It's yours truly, Morris, in your morning, reminding you to make sure, if you have not done it yet, download the WCLK app. It's free, it's fun, and it's fantastic, all right? It's in the Google Play and iTunes store. Make sure you take us with you everywhere you go. On the way, I've got some Pat Metheny next, and good morning.
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0: Jazz 91.9. It's Pat Metheny, the girl next door. We do it for Ben Fagan. Hey, it's a beautiful Thursday. Time now to get our headlines with Fonda Smith. And good morning.
1: Tire maker adding 1,000 jobs in Rome. I'll have more on that story in a moment, Morris. But first, Fulton County and Atlanta City leaders are discussing the logistics of a potential sale of the city jail. The city council placed a hold last week on a resolution allowing Mayor Andre Dickens to sell the detention center to Fulton County for just under $70 million. Representatives from both the city and county government met yesterday to hold a public work session on how to proceed forward. A number of Fulton County stakeholders are speaking in support of the deal, while the city is still asking for more information on the sale. A free in-school grocery store in Conyers is being linked to a drop in chronic student absenteeism. Families are able to visit the free market every Tuesday and Thursday at C.J. Hicks Elementary School, where they can take home limited items for free. Fox 5 reports the number of total absent days last fall fell more than 40%, while daily absences dropped over 30%. Similar markets are open at some schools in Fulton and DeKalb counties. An Italian tire maker is putting some serious money into a Northwest Georgia expansion. Pirelli announced that the company will invest $1.2 billion at its U.S. headquarters in Rome, which was established more than 20 years ago. The expansion is expected to add 1,000 jobs in a move that will quadruple its workforce. Hiring begins in 2029. I'm Fonda Smith with your WCLK News Update. Now back over to you, Morris.

Hi, I'm Kamasi Washington, and you're listening to Morris in the Morning on Jazz 91.9 WCLK, Atlanta's Jazz Station.

Jazz 91.9. That's Althea Renee, and it's titled Synergy. And shouts out to Althea Renee. She did the white party at the Gulf Coast Jazz Festival. Closed it out and turned it out. All right, it's time now for your motivation. And today's motivation is titled, Don't Get Too Comfortable. As you pursue your goals, attempting new and various methods of reaching your objectives, you will experience uncomfortable moments. You can count on it. That's part of the process. Anything new, different, or untried lies outside the comfort zone in the land of the uncomfortable. As you approach the edges of your comfort zone, you begin to experience a host of negative emotions like fear, guilt, unworthiness, depression, and possibly anger. These are feelings that usually accompany people who say, I'm uncomfortable. For many, the explanation I'm uncomfortable is sufficient reason not to venture out. It's little wonder then that these people seldom reach their dreams. They choose comfort over goals. The subtle ways in which the comfort zone keeps you from your dreams are remarkable. The comfort zone reacts with, don't do it, messages long before we begin to take action. When we even think about doing something new and different, the comfort zone kicks in. Since birth, we've been programmed to do whatever it takes to avoid fear, guilt, unworthiness, and hurt. Therefore, we think about something else, something more comfortable. To reach your goal, to live out your dream, you must choose moment by moment to take steps in the direction of your dream, no matter how uncomfortable it may feel. Reaching one's goal is not a matter of comfort, it's a matter of achievement. That's your motivation. Say to yourself today, the best way out is always through. And as always, your motivation, it's for you because it's way bigger than me.

0: out of Norfolk, Virginia. That's Joaquin Joyner's latest. It's titled The Boss. We do that for all the bosses out there. All right, well, keep shining and grind it. Hey, it's a beautiful Thursday. It's yours truly, Morris, in your morning. Hey, keep it here. I've got more great jazz for you. It's on the way next. And happy Thursday. It's time now to check the ride in with Fonda. Fonda, what's going on?
1: Flashing lights due to a wreck 75 southbound before Windy Hill, slowing you back to the Canton Road connector. Crash off to the side clearing 285 northbound on I-20 on the west side. Heavy delays in that area, as well as a crash 285 southbound at Hollowell Parkway. Earlier wreck still there, 85 southbound before Lawrenceville Swanee Road. And we also have a wreck Fulton Industrial Boulevard at I-20. I'm Fonda Smith with your WCLK traffic report.
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Jazz 91.9, get up. It's Urban Nights. We do that for Shanita Scott Connolly. Hey, it's a beautiful Thursday. I'm glad you checked in with yours truly, Morris, in your morning.

0: Jazz 91.9, Hubert E's there, and it's titled She Said Yes. Well, we're saying yes to life because we made the cut. It's your Thursday morning jazz with yours truly, Morris, in your morning. Keep it right here. I've got more for you next.
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Jazz 91.9. It's love times love. Hey, welcome to your Thursday morning jazz. Yours truly, Warren, in your morning. It's time now to get our headlines with Fonda Smith. What's going on?

Jazz 91.9, Skinny Hightower there, and that is titled Red Lights. Well, good morning. It's time now for your final motivation. And today's motivation, it's titled, Don't Get Too Comfortable. As you pursue your goals, attempting new and various methods of reaching your objectives, you will experience uncomfortable moments. You can count on it. That's part of the process. Anything new, different, or untried lies outside the comfort zone in the land of the uncomfortable. As you approach the edges of your comfort zone, you begin to experience a host of negative emotions, fear, guilt, unworthiness, depression, and possibly anger. These are feelings that usually accompany people who say, I'm uncomfortable. For many, the explanation, I'm uncomfortable, is sufficient reason not to venture out. It's little wonder then that these people seldom reach their dreams. They choose comfort over goals. The subtle ways in which comfort zone keeps you from your dreams are remarkable. The comfort zone reacts with don't do it messages long before we begin to take action. When we even think about doing something new and different, the comfort zone kicks in. Since birth, we've been programmed to do whatever it takes to avoid fear, guilt, unworthiness, and hurt. Therefore, we think about something else, something more comfortable. To reach your goal, to live out your dream, you must choose moment by moment to take steps in the direction of your dream, no matter how uncomfortable you may feel. Reaching one's goal is not a matter of comfort. It's a matter of achievement. That's your motivation. Say to yourself today, the best way out is always through. And as always, your motivation, it's

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0: Jazz 91.9. That's Rick Braun and Giving All You Got. There you go for your Thursday. Whatever you do, give it all you got. All right. Hey, that's going to wrap for me. Coming up next is Reva with Midday Jazz, followed by that Jamal Ahmed, Deb Moore, and Rick Joyner. And as always, in parting, worry about nothing, pray about anything. Most importantly, thank the Creator for everything. And please become an energy vampire slayer today, because hurt people, but bless people always bless people. All right. Hey, enjoy this Thursday. Do me this favor and make it the best Thursday of your life. Talk to them, Cupcake.
1: To all my constituents, have an awesome day.
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0: 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The time is 10:19. I'm Reva Blue with Midday Jazz. We just heard from Jakeem Joyner, and that was called Boss, here on member-supported radio 91.9 from the campus of Clark Atlanta University and streaming worldwide at WCLK.com. I'm Reva Blue, your host, until 2 o'clock this afternoon. And in Atlanta, it is currently a cool 60 degrees, and it's going to be a great day. A little rain in the forecast, a misty day kind of day, and high temperatures for today will be about 65 degrees. That's wonderful. And let's see, in this set, we heard from a Third Force and also Swing Out Sister and Gino Rosario. And there's more music coming up right here on Atlanta's Jazz Station, 91.9 FM WCLK. Thank you, David C., for sitting in for me yesterday. And today is a new day, Thursday, September 24th, 2026. And happy birthday to artist Zenith Jenkins. 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
1: 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You don't want to miss this chance to hear from the leaders shaping Atlanta and what it means for you. That's the Leadership Exchange, a new feature each second Thursday at 6 p.m. from Jazz 91.9. 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

0: 91.9 FM WCLK. That's the voice of Jarrett Lawson along with Farnell Newton. And it's entitled Peace and Love right here on Atlanta's Jazz Station 91.9. Welcome to Midday Jazz. If you're just tuning in, I'm Reva Blue. Also the voice of Julie Dexter and Choices. David Peace Stevens gave us Point of View, and from Jacob Webb, It's a Boy, and Joe Granson, Don't Get Around Much Anymore. Steve Oliver and Dancing. There's more music coming up right here on 91.9 FM WCLK. But also WCLK reminds you that the deadline to register to vote in the November 3rd general election is Monday, October 5th. Your vote counts. 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

0: Jazz 91.9 brings you music from Mark Adams and Daydreaming right here on 91.9. The time is 11:18 on this Thursday morning. I'm Reva Blue with Midday Jazz. Also the voice of Anita Baker and Same Old Love. Trumpeters Cindy Bradley and Strollin' and Paul Jackson Jr., City of Refuge. And stay tuned. There's more music coming up. Oh, we also heard from pianists and from Jamaica, Monty Alexander. 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The guest speaker includes CAU professor Dr. Daniel Black and will include music by the CAU Philharmonic Society. More information can be found at centralumcatl.org. Stay tuned to Atlanta's Jazz Station 91.9. Coming up, saxophonist Lakeisha Benjamin with New Mornings right after these messages.
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0: 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That's Eric Essex with Streets of Gold from the recording Things Above. And the time is 11:51. I'm Reva Blue with Midday Jazz. Nicholas Cole and Blue Magic and the voice of Lindsey Webster, Love Inside, and Paul Hardcastle Jr., The Groove, and Lakeisha Benjamin, saxophonist, and that one entitled New Mornings here on Member Supported Radio 91.9. And let's see, coming up next, we're going to hear from Combo with Pretty Solid and the sounds of D. Mills, his name. D. Mills with Sterling Sound. And that's coming up right here on Atlanta's Jazz Station. 91.9 FM, WCLK. I do have some information to share with you. And we'll be back with the music right here on Atlanta's Jazz Station. Don't go nowhere.
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0: 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I'm Reva Blue with Midday Jazz. 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I'm Reva Blue again with Midday Jazz on 91.9 FM WCLK.
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0: Keisha Benjamin featuring trumpeter Terrence Blanchard, and that was Beyond the Dawn. Also, the sounds of Marcus Miller and 70s and Ramsey Lewis in that classic tune, Sun Goddess, on 91.9 FM, WCLK. 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

0: 91.9 Atlanta's Jazz Station. Niels gives us Joy and Pain. Foreplay with El DeBarge, and After the Dance, and Brooke Alford, violinist, and Shine, and Ken Ford also playing his violin on the tune Born to Be Bad. And good afternoon to you, Ken Ford, because you always have your dial set to Atlanta's Jazz Station, 91.9 FM, WCLK. Again, I'm Reva Blue with Midday Jazz, and we're into our final set coming up. But there's more music. 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Deb Moore has Jazz at Sundown at 7 and Serenading the City. 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

0: 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I'm Reva Blue. Thanks for tuning in and joining me on this Thursday for Midday Jazz. 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As a matter of fact, you're not going anywhere. It's from 10 a.m. to 2 p.m. and join me, Reva Blue, for more of Midday Jazz. 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

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Music right there coming from Roberto Valli and Soul Flow. And before that, Moonchild with The Cure and Pieces of a Dream and Signed, Sealed, and Delivered. We've got about 2:11. Here's a nice one coming out of Portland, Oregon from trumpeter Mr. Farnell Newton. He calls this one Bump on WCLK.

0: Jazz, 91.9 WCLK, Atlanta's Jazz Station. That's Ralph Johnson featuring Gerald Clayton and Smooth and You. We've got sounds coming from the Crusaders, Billy Childs and Nina Freelon. All for you right here on WCLK. Yeah.
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0: Jazz 91.9 WCLK. Music coming from Evan Taylor, calling that one Skate On featuring Dave Koz. Before that, Billy Childs and Lettucey with Stone Soul Picnic. We had a nice one coming from Nina Freelon. We got about 249. Music coming from Gregory Porter. Also sounds coming from Jasmine Gent and Jesse J on WCLK.
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Well, maybe you know why I'm here. Your daughter and I have been dating for some time now, and you've always been real, real nice to me. I look at your family pictures and I realize that I want the same thing too. I almost feel like I could call you Mama and Daddy. Really, that's what I'm here to talk about.

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Jazz, 91.9 WCLK, Atlanta's Jazz Station. Jamal Ahmed, the soul of jazz on this Thursday afternoon. Music right there coming from Jesse J with Terra Nova, and before that, Jasmine Gent with Sweet and Low. We got about 3:07, a nice cooler day in Atlanta compared to our recent days. It's about 68 degrees right now on the campus of Clark Atlanta University. So, I mean, when fall came yesterday, it really came. You know, sometimes it takes a minute in the ATL, but it really came. But right now we got sound. Speaking of Atlanta, always got to support our great artists. Right now, music coming from Mose Davis and Tiffany's Groove on WCLK.

0: 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Music coming from Fat Burger and Work to Do. About 3:16, sounds coming from Pamela Williams. Also Mel Holder and Felicia Ray, all for you right here on WCLK.
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0: Jazz 91.9 WCLK, Atlanta's Jazz Station. That's music coming from bassist Felicia Ray. She calls that one Take Your Time. Before that, we had Mel Holder and Soul Makossa and Slim Gambill with Slapback. 342, more great jazz right here on WCLK.
1: 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A city with major businesses run by power brokers that affect you. 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You don't want to miss this chance to hear from the leaders shaping Atlanta and what it means for you. That's the Leadership Exchange, a new feature each second Thursday at 6 p.m. from Jazz 91.9 WCLK.
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Jazz, 91.9 WCLK, Atlanta's Jazz Station. That's music coming from flautist Claudia Hayden featuring Skinny Hightower and Sincerely. We got sounds coming from Kathleen Bertrand. It's Time to Love on WCLK.

0: Jazz, 91.9 WCLK, Atlanta's Jazz Station. It's music coming from Paul Hardcastle and Sunshine. I want you to give me a call right now, 404-880-WCLK. I have two pair of tickets for you to see the Marietta Theater in the Square production of Ragtime, the musical, happening on Friday, September the 25th at 8 o'clock. 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So caller number 3 and 4, I've got a pair of tickets for you to check out Ragtime, the musical, happening on Friday, September the 25th at 8 p.m. That's tomorrow at Marietta's Theater in the Square. So again, caller number 3 and 4, hit me up at 404-880-WCLK.
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Adam Holly featuring Jeff Ryan and Power Move. And before that, Bob Baldwin with Hypnotic. Sounds right now coming from Norman Connors and One Drive featuring Bobby Lau on WCLK.

0: 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That's Ryan LaValette and London Nights. A nice classic coming from Neil Larson, also Bobby Humphrey and Kirk Whalum. All for you right here on Jazz 91.9 WCLK, Atlanta's Jazz Station.
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0: Jazz, 91.9 WCLK. That's Art Sherrard Jr. and Ray Ray's Groove. Before that, Paul Teller with Pleasure Seeker, and flautist Bobby Humphrey and her take on the Duke Ellington classic, Satin Doll. We got sounds coming from Mesa, also Dave Koz and Vincent Ngala on WCLK.
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Jazz, 91.9 WCOK. That's Adrian Crutchfield featuring Nicholas Cole and Hypnotic. Before that, Vinton and Gala with Snap, Crackle, and Pop. Here's music coming from the man, the multi-Grammy award-winning genius known as John Batiste. Going to play one entitled Freedom on WCOK.

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1: Jazz 91.9 WCLK. That's music coming from Trombone Shorty out of New Orleans and Dream On. Before that, Chase Huna with Soul Shine, and John Batiste gave us Freedom. Music coming from Webster Lewis. Also Christian McBride with Samara Joy and Lawson Rollins off you on WCLK.
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0: Jazz 91.9 WCLK, Lawson Rollins and Sunset Glow. Before that, guitarist Chris Dandring with All the Good Things, and Christian McBride with Samara Joy and Old Folks. Music coming from Al Jarreau, Special Effects. And at 7 o'clock, Ms. Deb Moore with Jazz at Sundown. 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

0: 91.9 WCLK, trumpeter Nicholas Payton, and a tune that's called Big George, as we also enjoyed our Anthony David. He calls this one Lovely Day. Deborah Silver teamed up with the Count Basie Orchestra, as we also enjoyed Nathan Mitchell, Power, Power of Love, and Tim Bowman opening up the set for our Thursday edition of Jazz at Sundown on 91.9 WCLK. My name is Deb Moore. A pleasure, as always, to be in the jazz chair the second day of the autumn-fall season. Boy, we are looking forward to some very beautiful, cool evenings as we continue to take you through your work week. We have music coming up just for you, a little bit of the Alan Carman Project. How about Reggie Cordington? Mindy Abair, Falling in Love, and this is the season for it. And you never know who else we may pull out of our musical cap. We invite each and every one of you to stay close to 91.9 WCLK. As always, you know what I say, right? Happy Thursday and welcome in.
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0: 91.9 FM WCLK, the sound of Willie Bradley. He calls this one KJ's Bop, one that features James Lloyd, as we also enjoy Brian Lynch doing a Woody Shaw tribute, simply titled Woody Shaw, Mindy Hebert, trumpeter Woody Shaw, Mindy Hebert, Falling in Love, and then, of course, the sound of Reggie Cordington, Step by Step, as we opened up our set with Fine and Dandy, the music of the Alan Carman Project, taking us to the top of our 8 o'clock hour here at 91.9, and, of course, your Thursday edition of Jazz at Sundown. Coming up, Brian Jackson gives us Home is Where the Hatred Is. Ooh, how about that? Got to check it out for yourself. It's right around the note. Stay close. I'm Deb Moore. We'll be back with more of more right after this.
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